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2: I think my thoughts have been one of disappointment, really. I think whether we have failed to capitalize on something that was, you know, monumental in terms of a decision and such a change. I think on reflection, we should have been much more dynamic in terms of looking at cutting perhaps taxation rates, bringing inward investment, putting a big, you know, we're open for business sign up for Britain, looked at how we could really capitalize on deregulation and really drive things forward.
1: 奈杰尔·巴克斯特的弟弟伊恩·巴克斯特是一家货运公司的董事长，当年主张留欧。在他看来，人们被脱欧阵营兜售了一个不可能实现的梦想。
3: Well, first of all, I think people were sold something that they couldn't have. They were sold a dream that they couldn't have by the Brexit campaign. So I think people are disappointed in that.
1: 不过，得益于脱欧带来的贸易壁垒。伊恩的货运公司显著壮大，他在诺丁汉建立了一个报关业务部门，专门帮助英国企业应对与欧盟贸易的复杂手续。
3: However, it's thriving at the cost of our customers, really, and their trade with the European Union, which is not as strong as it otherwise would have been. So it's good that we can help people trade with Europe when it's become more complicated. But I think my view is still, it should never have become.More complicated.
1: 对于未来，两人的立场依然不同，但都已不再乐观。
2: You know, we're listening. There's plenty of noise around today about going back in. It feels we're almost there with our begging bowl, waiting to be taken advantage of, and we'd end up with the worst of all worlds. To be honest with you, taking rules without having any much say on them, paying into something without having much say on something. But I certainly, if I were going to the ballot box today and had to put a cross in one or the other to leave or rejoin or stay out rather and rejoin, that would be definitely in the outside.
3: I'm not sure the EU would offer us the sweetheart deal that we had then. So it depends what the terms were. If it was like we can just rewind and go back to how we were, then I would vote to rejoin. But I doubt very much that that is available. And therefore, I don't see the UK rejoining the EU.
0: 据日本经济新闻网站23号报道，受到中东地区局势的影响，日本丰田汽车公司将在2027年2月之前削减海外产量约10万辆，减产规模较此前的计划进一步扩大了。
4: 丰田汽车公司表示，霍尔木兹海峡通航受限，导致中东地区整车和零部件物流受阻。同时，燃料价格高企抑制了燃油车消费需求，因此其减产对象将主要集中在面向中东及亚洲市场的燃油车型。丰田此前曾计划在5月至11月期间削减海外产量约3.8万辆，随后受局势进一步恶化影响，将时间窗口改为6月至11月。并将减产规模扩大至约8.3万辆。最新的安排则将减产周期进一步延伸至2027年2月前，合计约10万辆。报道称，尽管市场对霍尔木兹海峡恢复正常通航的预期有所升温，但能源价格高企已开始影响汽车消费，部分消费者推迟购车计划，市场需求走弱。中东是日本汽车企业的关键市场之一，由于整车运输受阻，订单无法交付，日本车企生产计划承压，多家车企被迫减产或停产面向中东出口的相关车型。
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